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0: 0, Alicia Bates, Baker City. 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
0: 1703.

0: 3 just for information. We have another pending phone contact. When you guys get some time.
1: Sir, can I take that?
2: 610, I'm on the phone. Call still.
0: Copy. 610, this one is going to be a request for contact to CO. He's at 541-709-6266. He's got some questions regarding juveniles on electric scooters and the laws surrounding those.
1: Six 610, I copy that.
0: 1712.

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0: 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I copy. I think the only other pending one, 603, was taken care of.
1: 610, I copy that. Can you show me out on follow-up at Big Smoke

0: for information. We had a incomplete 911 come in. It mapped at the A-frame. It came in only on rapid SOS, so it didn't come all the way through. We had no audio. We've been trying to call back with going straight to voicemail. We haven't gotten any additional calls.
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Station 25, respond 42539, correction, 42534 North Cedar. This is going to be the A-frame, number 1414, for an 81-year-old female who has complaining of blood pressure low and just not feeling well. This is going to be the A-frame, space 14, for an 81-year-old female.

0: 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We are resending the message with the proper address, 42534 North Cedar, space 14.
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1: Returns clear, Utail, Oregon. National Insurance Crime Bureau return comes back to a 2009 Ford Explorer.
0: I copy, thank you.
1: 1822.

0: from Vero status check.
1: Six 10, I'm code 4.
0: 1823. 603.
1: Good.
0: I ran an H1 on that VIN and got a return out of Washington State to same vehicle. It's registered to a Martin Dennis Mayer of Woodland, Washington, and expires 10 of 2026.
1: I copy. Thank you.
0: 1824.

out exit 353 for a motor vehicle on fire. According to the estimate, Peterbilt truck not hauling any.

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1: I'm just walking to my vehicle. 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
1: If you can create a call log for this, Blast of Hancock,

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0: 2717 7th Street, RP's reporting a brown or tan Ford Explorer that's been sitting on the street for a long time. It has not moved for over a month.
1: Copy. Do you have any records of our being out of that vehicle before?
0: I can check my advice. The plate that we were given does not return to a correct vehicle. It returns to a Porsche.
1: 610, I copy that.
0: 1844.
2: 6 seconds. I missed that last radio traffic. Is that for me? I've got a Ford or Honda here.
0: 603 negative, it was for 610. Your plate returns to a 1996 Honda Accord, 4-door.
2: Copy. He has got that one then. Thank you.

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1: 1241.
0: ODL is Charles 58424, last of Bell.

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1: 603.
0: Clear that last one with a warning. I'll be tracking the bicycle. Washington to Maine.
1: I'm sorry, Washington A is an Adam.

a VIN on that vehicle so that we can try and check for contacts with it that way. We have no way to check via the plate, and I don't have anything at that address.

0: 600, your first traffic was broken. I'm en route to that location.
1: Copy. We're unable to check for contacts with that vehicle via plate, as the plate does not return to the correct vehicle. I was just wondering if you could get us a VIN so that we can check that way. I ran the address and we have no contacts.
0: Zero, that's perfect.

0: Group, this ID, Hoover by Camp Sidewalk.
1: Copy. Do you have a rider for me to ask? Do you have a person for me to add?
0: Last of Luna for Sir Christopher should be locals.
1: Copy, thank you.
2: That's 6, 12-1 on duty, 12-3.
1: That's 6-1-6, copy. I've got 3 pending when you're ready.
2: I'll take a look at the status report.
1: Copy. I will wait to hear from you two on which calls you assign yourselves to.

0: 610. I'm in the area. Confirming 2717, number 7th Street.
1: Affirmative.
0: What was the vehicle described as?
1: The vehicle is described as a brown or tan Ford Explorer. Packard, P gave us a plate of 250 Mary Queen Zebra. That does not return to the correct vehicle.
0: Does 2717 count up as an address at a residence?
1: I will check the advice.

0: 610. When I run that through our mapping system, it's pinging at South Baker. I think we're going to have to call the RP back and confirm location.
1: Copy. I'm not seeing it. 2717. It is in, that would be in the area of Elk, but I'm not seeing that address.
0: 610 affirmative. We're going to call the RP back. I believe that address will be incorrect.
1: 610. I copy that.

0: 610.
1: This will be 2017.
0: I copy that. I'll be in route.
1: 1859.

0: 611.
1: 611.
0: You can clear the dog that large, let's get photo city. If we get time, we'll go look for him. You can put me on the cold cat.

0: 610, I'm out, and I do have a plate to confirm.
1: Go ahead.
0: 250, Mary Zebra Queen.
1: Zero, play returns clear to a 1998 Ford Explorer, expires 11 of 27. It's flagged as sold. The last registered owner was a Guy Morton, Broadway Street.
0: Copy that. I'll be chalking the tires.

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1: 610.
0: For information, last contact we had with that vehicle was 11 of 2025, and it was a traffic stop on a subject who was a relation to Guy Morton, previous owner.
1: 610, I copy. I'll be clear. Settle the contact for now.
0: 1903.

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0: 1942. Contact regarding possible property maintenance and property damage when you're ready.
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1: I'll be temporarily clear of the telephonic harassment call. I'm going to meet with Justin later at the church address.
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1: 1241.
0: I just got a call from a Tarika Fleming wanting to report her vehicle stolen. It came through on the PD line, and it looks like she might be in the lobby. This is going to be a cold theft. It sounds like her previous landlord moved the vehicle onto their property and is refusing to give her the keys.
1: All right, copy. I'll head to the PD. Make contact.
0: Stand by one. She will wait in the lobby for contact. Thank you.

0: 30.
1: I pulled over to 310 over across. 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So I'll sit here and wait until make sure it's not a 1231.
0: Copy, we'll call OSP and advise that you can get cover unit if it is.

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0: 530, I'm 12-2 on Highway 7, back harassment call.
1: Honey 41.

911 verbal disturbance, Corton Plum. The woman screaming and yelling at people. She mentioned two defunct trucks parked in front of the street and could see two males. She can't see the female, can just hear her yelling. Nothing physical as far as we're aware.

911, the males are going to be on the grass on private property, and they can just hear the females screaming. Sounds like there might be 10 to 15 minute time delay on this. I'm trying to gather additional.

0: believe I was down there around that time. I didn't hear anything.
1: The 601 correction on timeline, she stated that she came inside when she called, which was approximately 3 minutes ago. She could hear yelling at that time.

0: 530.
1: 530.
0: Can I get a case number, telephonic harassment, please?

0: someone 616, is one of you able to pull away for a suspicious at Eagle Cap possible welfare check?
1: 16, I'm available.
0: 616-291-5 10th Street, this will be Eagle Cop. RP's employee there, there was a couple who were arguing. Female tried to walk away. He stayed sitting in the mail, went after her, grabbed her, and threw her back into the pickup. They're there currently picking up to-go food.
1: Do we have a description of the vehicle and or partial plate?
0: 616, no plate. It's too dirty for the RP to see the numbers, and there's no front plate. I do have a description of the vehicle, and they are still there. They haven't gotten their food yet.
1: All right, Gabby.
2: Five 0 be clear with the report, and I'll be en route to Elk Creek.

0: Negative. The RP won't contact.
1: 611 negative.
0: Copy. I'm UTL the area and any verbal disturbance. I'll be 12-1 and en route with 16.

0: 601-616. RPO is going to call us back if the couple received their to-go food and left. He did state that when the male grabbed the female, he grabbed her so hard her shirt ripped, and then threw her in the back seat. Vehicle description is a maroon Dodge Ram with damage to the right passenger side and window that's then possibly duct taped.
1: 1-6, I copy.
0: 2054.
1: 11-9, copy from Clark in Washington.

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0: 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I'm going to make a stop.
1: 2057.
0: Eagle Cap, 127 Oregon 429, Mary Charles, Paul.

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Ryan Wolf Reynolds, born 2007, clear, valid. He is the protected party in a protection order. The respondent will be a Jonathan Lindley. That's going to be out of Mount

0: 16, did you copy read back?
1: 16, I copy. It sounds like the respondent happens to be a male. There's no male half in the vehicle other than Reynolds.
0: That's affirmative. And I never got a good plate from you guys. Both of those returned two different kinds of vehicles.
1: 16, I copy. I'll get you a VIN.

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1: VIN is 1 Charles, 6 Robert Robert, 6 Frank George, 9 King Sand, 709562.

0: 616, VIN returns clear to 2019 Dodge Ram pickup, expires 11/26 to Jaden Wolf Reynolds, Huntington. License plate is going to be 429 Mary Charles Edward.
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0: Can you take a look at the 50 West Madison Huntington call? We did attempt to connect that person to the crisis 988 line.
1: Call first, then I'll deal with that.
0: 2105.

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0: 530, can you contact Crisis and give them her number to contact her so they can talk to her while I'm dealing with this case?
1: Affirmative.

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1: Copy, standby.

0: 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The 611 is on route 2.
1: You're going to have to stand by. We've got multiple 911 lines. I'm sorry.

0: Junior, subject Jamie Michelle Mackey, born 2006, clear, valid instruction permit, and stand by.
1: Good. You can also add Maddie Raha to the 16th call.
0: Copy, and Jamie is also going into that call, yes.
1: You were 12, though.
0: Jamie Mackey also goes into 611, or 616 is suspicious.
1: Yes, please.
0: Copy, and what was 616 referring to with you en route to another call? I didn't have you en route to anything, I didn't think.
1: Negative, I just did a quick traffic stop. I'm clear of it already.
0: Copy that, 2113.

0: suspicious.
1: Negative, I'm getting more information from the owners of the Eagle Cab.
0: I copy. I have a pending suspicious and a pending juvenile call break. 611 information when you're ready.
1: 1241.
0: We have a male, he's walking around yelling, talking to himself, 16th and F Street, possibly Justin Robinson, he was doing this yesterday as well. I also have Bailey Sessions calling in, stating that Thomas Talbot and company are all very intoxicated and that he does not know where their child is and she is unable to locate the child, requesting contact.
1: All right, copy.
0: You want me to go with her number first?
1: Show me 1230, I'll call her here.

0: Go ahead with the suspicious.
1: 16th and F is in Frank Street. We had two callers, two through the mail, walking around yelling and talking to himself, described as 5'10", wearing a white shirt and dark pants. Last seen closer to 14th Street near the BLM building.
0: 16, I copy.
1: 2117.

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dispatch 530. I'll be 12-1 with contact. The registered owner does not want to assign a vehicle stolen. 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Be 12-1 to contact.

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0: 911.
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0: 2155.

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0: clear with contacts and information. Break, could I get a case number for a telephonic harassment?
1: Case number 594-594.
0: 16, I copy.

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1: The cemetery is.
0: 2211.

0: Zero.
1: Alpha Zero, do we find out if they're pointed towards Highway 245 or going to go back down Burnt River Canyon?
0: 530 unknown, we can call RP back and request that information.
1: Alpha Zero, I'll call them.
0: On 2220.

0: 530.
1: 530, I spoke with the RP. This is legitimate. It's his machine. I'll be headed there. I got 4123 headed that way also. Two individuals that we're looking for walking about a $185,000 machine down from River Canyon.
0: Copy. Do you also share information with LeGrand and Ontario OSP just in case they make it to the interstate?
1: I don't think that machine can go more about 5 or 10 miles an hour. I'm pretty sure I'll catch it.
0: Copy, 2228.

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0: 616 driving complaint.
1: 16-1241.
0: Campbell and Fitz Street headed east towards Main. RP reports two vehicles that appear to be racing. They passed her on Campbell.
1: 16, I copy. I'll be around.
0: 2238.
1: 16 back. Do we have a description of the vehicles?
0: One is described as a tan-colored Toyota. One was described as a white kind of mom car. She said that they were going pretty fast. She can still see their taillights as of now.
1: I copy.
0: 2239.

0: obviously she can no longer see the vehicle, so she did confirm they were last seen headed east on Campbell towards me.
1: 1-6, I copy. I'll be Cedar and Campbell.
0: 10-22-39.

0: are considered the headlights on the tan car looked closer together than a normal vehicle? Just trying to get you a better description.
1: 1 6, I got it.
0: 2241.

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0: 2242.

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1: Copy. I'm going to swing through the Maverick parking lot.
0: 2242.

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1: It's 1294, and just be advised, someone just set off a firework in your central park in case you get called.

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1: Go ahead with the info.
0: First of Alyssa, 541-403-2955. She has a friend who's a witness as well in the vehicle with her.
1: 165, copy.
0: 245.

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0: Fleet returns clear to 2021 Subaru 4-door, expires 10 of 26 to a Rosie Solis, 1940 Colorado Avenue.

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0: Oregon Robert Paul Mary, 350.
1: Plate returns clear to 2004 Ford Focus 4-door, expires 3/20 to Charles and Jeannie Carey.
0: 16, I copy.
1: 2347.

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1: The vehicle's currently parked in the Baker Sports Complex parking lot. You can show me on a security check there.
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0: This will be the armory by the fairgrounds. RP's at 2605 Grove Street and can see, appears to be a male walking around in the parking lot next to the armory by the fence looking at equipment. He's described as wearing a red shirt,

0: 16, status check.
1: 16, city units are 1294. We made contact with that individual. He was just talking on the phone. He left the premises. We're clear.
0: Midnight 29.

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1: Negative, you can clear that one out. This will be in regards to the Hancocks and their vehicle they have placed in the Bi-Mart parking lot.
0: Copy. I can check for further.
1: I copy.
2: 16 from 11, I believe it's going to be boiling, and John starting on that temp.
1: What I have here starts with a 130, ending in 3799.
3: On 6603. I contacted them with a small car there yesterday, advised them that the owner did not want it there. They knew about that. Do they have a new one?
1: Don't know if this is them. This is a Ford Explorer. It was the vehicle you contacted? Was it a smaller white vehicle, Idaho plates?
3: So the one they talked to is a small little car with Oregon plates. The Ford Explorer, if it's got no plates, I ran the VIN, it was clear.
1: I copy. They must have moved it. I don't see any other vehicles.

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0: 1023.

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0: 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And can I check for insurance on the 12-7?
1: I show insurance expired February of 2025. Your driver, Brian Haberly of Baker City, born in 1982, is clear, valid.
0: Hi, copy. And what was the insurance company that shows expired?
1: Ohio Security Insurance Company.
0: Hi, copy. He's still looking for his current one, so we'll see if he finds something new. Thank you.
1: 1027.

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1: 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Break, last unit, Kilo, repeat your traffic.
2: Yeah, helicopter 2 Kilo, coming from Vail, landing Baker. Just want to make pickup flight following with you on into Baker.

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1: 537, nice copy, 1031.

0: helicopter on Beaver. Are you meaning to contact Sheriff's Office Dispatch?
1: Yeah, maybe I hit the wrong frequency there. Is this LaGrande Dispatch, is that correct?
0: That is correct. This is Baker County Dispatch.
1: Okay, yep, I'll switch over to the other frequency. Sorry about that.
0: No problem. Have a good day. 1032.

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1: 610.
0: RP states that there's heavy equipment moving at a high rate of speed, heavy loads, eastbound on Madison from, assuming Grove. I believe this might be part of our road closure with Michaels from this morning at the end of Baker. She's worried about safety, requesting extra patrol for the vehicles.
1: Copy that.
0: 1037.

0: Madison and Clark or Grove, we have info of road closures from Michaels. Valley's closed between East and Clark, and then they have that cul-de-sac on the west side of Grove on Baker Street closed as well.
1: I got me. They're complaining about traffic traveling on Madison, though, correct?
0: It's the heavy equipment traffic from that construction.

0: 610 parking. If you'd like, we can fax this to 651, but it's reported at the 3181 River Park Drive. There's a gray pickup on one side of the street, a pop-up trailer on the other, and they haven't moved in 2 years.
1: Copy, I'll check it out.
0: 1043.

0: 610.
1: 610.
0: Just information. I'm in the area of that earlier traffic complaint. I am UTL on any fast moving vehicles on Madison between Clark and East.
1: Forty-five.

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1: 603.
0: RP states that Tucker, as in John Urlacher, kicked their dog. The vet is not needed. Tucker has left and is no longer on scene. About a 10-minute delay. This will be at 3265, number 13.
1: Clear out, this is CRP.
0: Your RP will be Sierra.

0: 603.
1: I did run both the female and male half of this animal call. They both are valid. The male half is on probation with last to Kirby for assault and has that Colorado only 1224 still from 2017.
0: I copy.

0: 610, I'm in the area. Do they have any plates on this?
1: Negative on any plates. Said the gray pickup is on one side of the street and a pop-up trailer on the other side. They have not moved in 2 years. Owner's last name is Bailey.
0: Copy that. I'm not seeing a pop-up trailer. I do have a plate for you on a pickup.

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1: 973 Adam John Edward. Can you tell me who that returns to? And confirming the address of this, was that 3181?
0: That is correct. And stand by, I need to do a page out.

0: 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Request a code 3 ALS transfer to St. Alphonsus, Boise.
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1: Six one zero.
0: 973 Adam John Edward comes back clear. 1993 Ford F-250 pickup, expiration in May of 2027 to a Kerry Carpenter, 3151 River Park.
1: Six one zero. I copy. Can I give you another plate?

0: plate comes back clear to 1992 Chevy C15 pickup. Expired in 2020 to a Gloria and Douglas Bailey of 3242 River Park. Insurance expired in 2023.
1: I copy that.
0: My apologies, 11 o'clock.

0: one's here.
1: 2022. Just route, just, both of the registered owners on that vehicle I'm showing is deceased. I do show some more current contacts that I believe would be family at that address.
0: Six one zero, I got that.

0: 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Lower the numerics on 13.
1: It'll be the Howerton Level Residence, 3265, number 13. I'm attempting contact now.
0: Copy that.
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0: have on contact.
1: 610, copy. Those Eagles have been orange tagged.
0: And confirming, you said you didn't see a pop-up camper?

0: 610, not initially, but there is one there at that same address where the truck was at 3242. No plate on it. It has been tagged as well as the truck.
1: Okay, so confirming it was a vehicle and the camper tagged, or two vehicles and a camper?
0: It was a Chevy truck.

0: Field 3.
1: Show me 12-1 with contact. The dog does not show signs of injury and was in the public right away. 12-1.
0: 11-14.

21, code 3 to St. Al's, Boise. 1119.

0: Station 20, Station 24, respond Meadowbrook, 4000 Cedar Street. 81-year-old female, ground level fall, hit the back of her head. Has had a recent history of falls.
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0: That's affirmative.
1: 1142.

0: 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I have one by Odeo.
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1: I copy that. I'm code 4.
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0: morning, Station 24, Respond Medical, 2340 Clark Street in Baker. 41-year-old female, vomiting, head pain, hands are tingling, and it's moving up towards the arms and face. Again, 2340 Clark.
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0: Affirm, they were paged out. 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

0: Nelson of Payette, born in 1984. Vehicle is a white 1992 Gulfstream truck.
1: I'm clear for warning.
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Yeah, I'll check.

0: confirming that you were on scene at Meadowbrook 2021?
1: 2021, that's affirmative. We're going to be here for about another 4 or 5 minutes, and then we'll be heading to St. Al.
0: I'll be 11:55.

0: 603 Rooster at large.
1: Rooster info.
0: RP stated that she's reported this before, but every morning around 5:30 a.m., there's a rooster that crows in the neighborhood. But she doesn't believe the rooster has an owner, and she said that there was to be an agency assist to recover the rooster that's yet to ever happen.
1: I think I'm vaguely familiar with this. Is there a phone number for the RP?
0: Phone number 360-728-8806, First of Jolie.
1: Did she say what the area is? I think I know what this is about.
0: Area will be the 1600 block of number 6.
1: Copy, I'll give her a call.
0: Love 57.

0: 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I'm going to say it was like 2.1, I think.
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0: 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I'll be out at the senior center with 325 Queen Paul North.
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0: 610. I have one by ODL. This will be 6-digit 525878 fours.
1: Copy. And confirming by the senior center, you meant like Community Connections at 2810 Cedar? I copy. Your driver, Susan Force of Baker City, born in 1946. Clear. Valid.
0: I copy that.
1: 12:39 hours.

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0: Okay, I missed my phone call, I'm on a line.
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religion. 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I'll have an Idaho plate in a second when you're ready.

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1: 603, I think I misread the first. Looks like the David's actually an ocean or a zero. Let's try 207622 Union.
0: Copy. The plate's clear.
1: Thank you.
0: 1307.

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1: Go ahead.
0: This one's Idaho plate, Sam Adam Union Zebra Yellow.

0: 03, that plate is clear.
1: I copy. Your show expired in a while ago.
0: I only ran it for once since it's parking.
1: Thank you.
0: 1309.

0: 603, that plate is clear.
1: I copy. Your show expired in a while ago.
0: I only ran it for once since it's parking.
1: Thank you.
0: 1309.

0: 603-610 animal disturbance. There's a deer that's in the 300 block of Spring Garden that just attacked two dogs at 1520 East Street.
1: Is that 300 block of Spring Garden?
0: Affirm. Like the intersection of Spring and East. It sounds like this deer very well attacked two dogs.
1: All right, copy that. I'll be around in the area for the attack deer.
0: Copy 13.

0: city units. The dog is reported, the deer is reportedly a doe and is now behind 356 Spring Garden Avenue. I just know our elderly RPs, they wanted to take care of this deer themselves, so they're going to be requesting options.
1: 603, tell the RP that I'll speak to them, don't walk towards the deer.
0: 13-18.

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1: Duty, and can I get a 1220 on Joseph Grove?

0: 530, Joe Grove, Baker City, born in 1982. Clear, valid. I do have an officer safety warning for him threatening to shoot law enforcement.
1: I'll be en route for follow-up to 588 number 1 street. Make contact with him.
0: 1324.
2: Do you have last of Adams and first of Ed in the call screen?
0: Affirm. We've already added both RPs, Joe and Ed.
2: 610, I copy that. We're code 4.
0: 1325.

0: deputy in the speed advised, we are taking a report of a, at this point, verbal domestic, possible physical involving a dog.
1: Show all units clear, settled by contact. The deer had a couple of fawns it was protecting. Go ahead with the info.
0: RP states that at 1522 Washington Avenue, she can hear a male and female fighting. This is involving a dog that she is anticipating from the language she's heard that they're going to be killing the dog as part of this disturbance. Again, 1522 Washington.
1: Interrupt.
0: 27.

0: 603-121. Neighbor said there was two faults that are in the area.
1: Copy, and I'm showing the current new property owner at this disturbance to be an Earl Blizzard. I do not have him in locals.
0: All right, copy.

0: 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Yeah, with male and a female, and one dog on a leash.
1: 1329.
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0: west of Lizard, first Earl on the call screen. Date of birth in 81.
1: Negative. I do not have him in locals. Just need a DOB, please.
0: Copy, the DOB will be 1028 of 81. Middle name Lyon, L-Y-O-N. And that'll be out of Oregon.
1: Copy, 1332.
0: 530 clear, negative contact.
1: 1332.

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There was anger over a return trying to get a dog to come back to him. Nothing physical, 12-1.

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1: Copy, and can you 12-4 for a theft call, please?
0: Firm. Stand by for a bit.
1: No problem. It is not a priority at all.
0: Copy that.
1: 3236.

0: 530 on Beaver. You made contact last night up Kirk's Creek Road, and a different RP, but you spoke to last night, just called in. His name is Doug. He states that the supposed owner, Tim, is now there trying to pick up that processor.
1: Copy.
0: He can't accept phone calls. He said he has Starlink out there.

0: Thank you.
1: Copy, they're all being route code 2.
0: Copy, do you want a cover unit? He made it sound like everything was pretty civil at that point.
1: 530, affirm if we have one available. It's an aggravated theft case. He is not the owner.

Road, Comfort River Canyon Road. Follow up on aggravated theft case from last night. The RP today is the acclaimed owner, but he's not actually the owner. The actual owner is on scene at this time with the alleged owner. Requesting a copy.

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1: Just be advised, this is Captain Rodin, suspect

0: 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Can I get a case number? It'll be theft, I believe, 2.
1: Case number 595. 595.
0: Copy.
1: 1405.

0: 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I'll be clear, report. Can you go ahead and post that when you're free?
1: 1421.

603. You show me out 1831 First Street. 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Associated with 1831 First Street. It's Eastern Oregon Dental Group.

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I have Van Diel, an Alan Ferguson, and a Sean Benson Dentistry. I'm trying to look up Eastern Oregon Dental Group now.

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1: Okay. 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
1: 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And do you have any other options left?
0: Negative. 1513. Actually, 603, standby. We have one more chance.

0: surgery. I contacted Boston Riley. She's en route. She helps Sam deal, and she'll take care of that package.
1: Copy. How far out did she say she was?
0: She's on her way now. She lives in town. If you could just hold tight.
1: I can do.
0: 15:15.

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0: 810 Queen, Queen Edward.

Missouri comes back clear. 1998 Chevy Blazer, expiration October 27, to Rebecca Byrne of Baker City. 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
2: Okay. 1655.